Have you ever gone and done something and like touched something in public and instantly felt like your hand was poisonous because it was so dirty? I'm going to tell you all about my experience and what experts say we need to be doing more of. First, Ella Langley, Morgan Wallen, I Can't Love You Anymore. Country Nights.

0: Hey, mom, I made it.
1: I went to lunch, okay, and I was using one of those self-checkout things where you touch the buttons and you order your own food and pay before you, you know, get really fully in the restaurant. Oh, my God, my hand felt disgusting after that.
0: What did you say?
2: What did you say?
3: You said what?
4: I didn't say anything.
1: And yes, okay, mind you, that is like a touch surface for a lot of people, and we deal with these things all the time. Like, I'm not a germaphobe, but I did have the flu like a week ago in the summer, which is not recommended. It's not fun, okay? And it just made me think, like, we need to wash our hands as a collective group more. Like, I'm constantly hand sanitizing. I don't think it's enough. Experts suggest that we wash our hands in three scenarios every single time. And I still don't think this is enough. Number one, touch screens, pin pads, think ATMs, okay? Number two, grocery cart handles. Yes, I always forget there. Number three, your phone.

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1: What's up? 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
1: 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Already bought my ticket.
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13: And this is our song, Ride, Ride.

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And it might not make you very happy, but I think those self-driving cars, they're very safe. I think they might be better citizens than we are. I'll tell you why in about 5 minutes. First, Kane Brown, this is Woman on Country Nights.

0: I'm just going to say it. I think self-driving cars not only are better drivers than us, but probably also better citizens.
1: What did you say?
2: What did you say?
3: You said what?
4: I didn't say it.
0: Two 15-year-olds figured this bad boy out in California. They got into one of those Waymo self-driving cars. I mean, they're bigger in the States, but you can still jump in one in Canada. And basically, they found out quickly that you don't mess around in a robo-taxi. They thought because there was no adult driver, they could get around with shenanigans, and they didn't. They were drinking alcohol. They had BB guns that they were shooting off pellets at people that were walking by the car from out the window. And the robo-taxi, if you didn't know, they have cameras on the inside. I mean, like, that kind of feels like a given. And I didn't know this, though. It had the capability to sense something is wrong and call its mothership, which actually is, like, operated by a human being, who could tap into the camera and see what's going on. When this happened, the human told the robo-taxi, go into a plaza, park, call the police. It's unclear if the taxi locked the kids in while the police was coming, but they got arrested because, I mean, they had the video camera footage. A citizen's arrest from a self-driving car. Are we living in a sci-fi movie? I don't know. It sure feels like it, though. Here's the Combs, One Number Away. Crank it up. It's right here. I'll catch you next.

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Coming up in just a few minutes, our top five and nine, the most trending talked about songs in country music. First, a little bit of like palate cleanser, you know, a great throwback before we get into the new stuff. Lady A, need you now. Country Nights.

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2: 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This one is called Choosing Texas.
1: Number 5.

0: Lang Lee, Choose in Texas at number 5 on tonight's Top 5 at 9. We're at number 4, and we find the newest viral song in country music. When Stella Lefty performed this one at Coachella, it went mad viral. It's called Boston.
1: Number 4. On a

0: That's Boston. Stella Lefty at number four. Almost lost track there. It's on the top five and nine. Hey, it's Sam. We're at that halfway point, and we got the newest song from Lainey Wilson. This one has John Mayer featured on the track playing guitar. It's called Phone Keys Wallet.
1: Number three.

0: 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This bad boy is called Who Told You That, and it dropped today.
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3: 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His birthday was 2 days ago. This, of course, is a sample off of As Good As I Once Was, and if you listen to the end, you'll hear Toby singing on the track with the blessing of his family. This song is called Think As You Drunk, and it's number 1, baby.
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1: What's up, y'all? It's Bailey Zimmerman. Here's my song, Chevy Silverado. I bought my grandpa's Chevy Silverado, and I lived my life in that truck, and I think that's why it's so special to me.

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He raised $2.25 million for CMT disease, which is pretty cool. So in the spirit of that, we're going to play him and the late, great Jimmy Buffett. It's 5 o'clock somewhere, always, right?

0: What time zone am I on? What country am I in?
1: It doesn't matter. It's 5 o'clock somewhere.
0: It's always on 5 in Margaritaville, come to think of it.
1: Yeah, I heard that.
0: You've been there, haven't you?
1: Yes, sir.
0: I've seen your boat there.
1: I've been

0: Educational beacon.
1: Between the buoys, I got it.
0: All right. Well, it's 5 o'clock. Let's go somewhere.
1: I'm ready. Crank it up.
0: Let's get out of here.
1: I'm gone.
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Love them. Morgan Griffiths, Just Being Me on Country Nights. Hey, it's Sam. You know, I was trying to put my finger the other day on who he sounds like in country music, and I think it's a mix of Morgan Wallen and Eric Church, if you ask me. He is Canadian, though, which we love so much about him. And if you want to stay up to date with the Canadians you love in country music, make sure you're listening this weekend, Saturday at 8 a.m., Sundays at 10 p.m., to the Canadian Country Countdown with the other Sam, Samuel Pomerantz. Dirk Bentley now, what was I thinking? Crank it up.

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0: Country never sleeps. At least not until Sam McDade does. I'll be your DJ tonight. Country Nights with Sam McDade.
1: And you know what? I am going to bed. I've decided right now. I'm going home. I am out of here. Tomorrow, you and I can do this again. 7 until midnight for the Nonstop Country Mixtape. We'll play a blend of new music, but also some throwbacks that we just can't live without. I'm going to leave you with a little Morgan Wallen. This is the newest one to go viral off his I'm the Problem album. It's called Don't We. It's on Country Nights. I'll

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1: What's up, y'all? It's Bailey Zimmerman. Here's my song, Chevy Silverado. I bought my grandpa's Chevy Silverado, and I lived my life in that truck, and I think that's why it's so special to me.

0: We believe in being accountable to you, the listener, which is why we're a member of the Canadian Broadcast Standards Council. 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We'll respond to your concerns and send you information on the council and its codes.
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2: Hey, it's Samuel. Every single weekend, Saturday at 8 a.m., Sunday at 10 p.m., we go 10 through 1, counting down the biggest hits in Canadian country music here on the Canadian Country Countdown, celebrating the type of song you can only make if right now you're remembering you don't really care about soccer. Now, for the past 4 weeks, our number one song has belonged to Josh Ross.
3: Yeah, I'm scared.
2: The question is, will he spend 5 weeks in a row at number one with Scared of Getting Sober? Only time will tell. Maybe he's going to fall behind Sully Burroughs, Nate Holler, Tyler Joe Miller. There's a lot of people competing for that top spot. Right now, we're starting down to number 10, where we find Tennille Towns. Now, earlier this year, she joined us on the Canadian Country Countdown, and we talked about this new era she's in. This era she describes as her honesty and vulnerability era. And I asked what that really meant to her.
4: Taking this leap has really pushed my internal dialogue of all my self-doubt and just sort of letting that go and surrendering that. And there's like a freedom on the other side of that when you kind of care a little bit less about the outcome and more about how the process feels.
2: Now, it is a little convenient that the outcome is still absolutely incredible. Here it is at number 10, Tennille Towns, Sunshine's Free.

0: That's Owen Wrigling, Love, Hate, Love, staying put at number 8 here on the Canadian Country Countdown. We're going 10 through 1, counting down the biggest hits in Canadian country music. But it's not just about today. Sometimes you got to look back a little bit. And right now we're looking back 5 years ago to 2021. But first I have a question for you. How do you like to introduce yourself? I usually like to introduce myself by saying, "Hi, I'm Samuel." It's simple. It's easy. Hopefully it's memorable. But Brett Kissel introduced this next song maybe better than that. He just posted the lyrics on his social media saying, "I'm trying to make a life, not a living." Just those words on their own can stick with you. But when you add an infectious melody, a good beat, a great song, well, you get the biggest song in Canadian country music 5 years ago. It's Brett Kissel, "Make a Life, Not a Living."
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0: That's Brett Kissel's Make a Life, Not a Living, the biggest song in Canadian country music 5 years ago. Now let's get back to the countdown. We're going 10 through 1, counting down the biggest hits in Canadian country music here on the Canadian Country Countdown. And we're hearing a lot of songs. You start to notice some trends when you listen to these songs. Some things that are making a bit of a comeback. Some things that are becoming a little bit more throwback-ish. When I had Brad Rempel of High Valley on the Canadian Country Countdown earlier this year, we talked about some of the trends in country music and the ones that he would like to see make a comeback.
1: I think harmonies. I think we could see a little more focus on harmonies. Back in the day, you had Rascal Flatts. Even Dan and Shay were the hottest thing in the world. I think harmonies could come back a little stronger.
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That song has been number one for 4 weeks in a row. If it gets to five, it might be number one for the rest of time. You'll be finding out sooner rather than later, whether or not that's the case. But right now, here at number five, we got Dean Brody, A Man Without a Woman.

0: Thilo Joe Miller, Under the Influence. It's at number 4 here on the Canadian Country Countdown. Now, we don't just play all the music from the biggest artists in Canadian country music. Sometimes we actually chat to those artists. And if you ever missed one of those interviews, you can find them all in full in the Seeker app. That's S-E-E-K-R, wherever you get your apps. Earlier this year, we chatted with Kelsey Kulik. That full interview, available in the Seeker app. One of the things we talked about is the fact that she has a lot of dreams she's still looking to achieve.
1: Oh yeah, 100%. I still got a lot of boxes to cross up on that list. I dreamt big back then and I still do. So we got a lot.
0: How big are we talking?
1: I mean, like the Grand Ole Opry, I'd love to be able to step into the circle and play there. That's like that would be like a dream come true moment.
0: And dreams like that are possible when you've got songs as good as this one. It's Kelsey Kulik, Till I Get to Heaven on the Canadian Country Countdown.

0: That's Kelsey Kulik, Till I Get to Heaven. Now let's get back to the countdown. We've been going 10 through 1, counting down the biggest hits in Canadian country music here on the Canadian Country Countdown. We're getting close to that number one spot. We're about to crack open the top three, where I need to make sure you're ready to dance. When Silly Burrows joined us on the Canadian Country Countdown, we talked about this new record and the new direction he was kind of taking.
1: Yeah, it's definitely a different vibe. Like, I'm really excited for everybody to hear it. It's a bit more swingy, and I'm excited that it's coming out. Like, I've been sitting on this song for a little bit.
0: So get ready to swing, because moving down one spot to number three, it's Silly Burrows. Put It On Me.

That silly Burrows put it on me at number three here on the Canadian Country Countdown. Now, for the past month, we've gone 10 through 1 countdown the biggest hits in Canadian country music. And at the end of the list, when we got to number one, we played a little bit of Josh Ross for you. It's good. It's a great song that he's got absolutely dominating right now. If you've been listening to 10 through 3, you know we still haven't played it yet. There's a chance that it could still be number one, the biggest song in Canadian country music here on the Canadian Country Countdown. Although that's not entirely true, because it's not. I know it. That's why we've been talking about it so much. Because here at number two, dropping down one spot, leaving the top spot wide open,

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17: Before we get to our number one song, the biggest song in Canadian country music here on the Canadian Country Countdown, we'd like to take a moment to celebrate a song that you might not know yet, but you're going to know very soon. Although this week, I'm a little hesitant to tell you about this artist. It's our one to watch, Braden King. Born in Saskatchewan, now living in Alberta, a true Canadian country artist. But there's something about him that just doesn't sit right with me. He is 6'9.5". And Braden, we love the music you're making. You're making some hits. But you gotta put down the guitar, lace up the sneakers, play for the Toronto Raptors. Kawhi Leonard might not be on the team anymore. Braden, we need you at the power forward. You're 6'9" and a bit. Come on. It's almost a shame you're such a good country artist. Because everyone's going to love this song. He's never going to play for the Raptors. It's your On the Rise record. We got

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2: We have made it to number one. Hey, I'm Samuel. And every single weekend, Saturday at 8 a.m., Sunday at 10 p.m., we go 10 through 1 waiting for this very moment where we can talk about the number one song in Canadian country music. For 4 weeks, it was a Josh Ross song, Scared of Getting Sober. A great record, but this week fell down to number 2, which means there's a new song on top at number 1. And this song, it makes sense it would become this big. It's catchy, it's fun. It's about something I think most of us can relate to. When Nate Holler joined us on the Canadian Country Countdown earlier this year, he explained what the song was about.
3: I say this a lot, but I am no stranger to breakups. I've been through a few of them. So that's kind of about the moment when you start feeling better about it. You're starting to get over it, but then something sends you in a spiral.
2: And I guess we're all spiraling, because here at number one, the biggest song in Canadian country music here on the Canadian Country Countdown, it's Nate Holler. Thought About You.

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2: Tell us about the time you were a caterer for a what kind of party, Julie?
3: A vasectomy party.
2: Yes. Whoa. Come on.
4: Wow, people have parties for anything, right?
2: Yeah. I mean, it doesn't need to just be a wedding. It could also be a vasectomy. I didn't see this coming,
4: wow.
2: Julie.
3: It was amazing. It was so fun. They wanted to serve something that had no nuts whatsoever. And then their cake was like shaped in the form of a
2: yes,
3: with no
4: right, no nuts.
2: You just said on the radio.
3: I'm
2: Julie.
3: Sorry.
2: No, it's fine. I mean, it's a body
4: Robin
2: part.
4: Robin said it too.
2: I said it too. Now we both said it, and it's super weird. Okay, but I liked it. And what did they have for drinks? What kind of drinks do they have?
3: So they called them sexless on the beach.
4: How many people were at this party?
3: There was about 50 of their closest friends, I would say. But I bet you the party easy was in the $50,000 to $100,000 range. It was just so over the top.
4: Really?
3: Just for a vasectomy. They had 8 kids.
2: Wow!
4: Yeah, it was time for a vasectomy, all right.
3: Yeah.
2: You know who has almost 8 kids, Julie? Paul Johnson, 5 kids. Okay?
3: There you go.
2: I can guarantee you the party won't be as lavish.
3: Maybe it's time for him to have a sexy party.
4: I would love to have that party.
1: Robin and PJ.
2: Julia, first of all, we can't even believe that your husband's work still has Christmas parties.
5: Every single year, they still do Christmas parties, and they are insane. Not the venue, just strictly the raffle prizes are ridiculous.
4: Nice.
2: Okay, amazing. Like, set the scene. What have you won, or what have you been close to winning in the past?
5: So he's been with the company for 10 years, and we've only ever won one thing because the owner owns 3 companies. So
2: fair.
5: The Christmas party is all 3 companies, so it's a lot of people.
4: Mm.
5: 2 years ago, we won a brand new set of Wrangler luggage. So that was like $300.
2: That's
5: and
2: nice.
5: And it came with a $200 Airbnb gift card.
2: Wow.
4: Oh, man.
5: There's TVs, gaming systems, Dyson hair tools. Like, I'm talking tens of thousands of dollars of prizes. Last year, his coworker won the grand prize, which was a $3,000 trip to anywhere in the world.
2: Oh, my gosh.
4: Is this company hiring?
5: Yes, they are.
2: What sort of qualifications do we need to have?
4: Do they need radio announcers?
2: Right?
5: You need to be okay with working outside in all seasons.
4: All seasons?
2: PJ's out, yeah. But I'm out. Still in. I'm still in, Julia. Okay?
5: And the best part about him winning that is he's from South Africa, so he's taking his girlfriend to South Africa to see his family that still lives
4: nice.
5: There.
2: I love it.
4: That's cool.
5: Yeah, it's a lot of fun, and there's a lot of money spent.
2: Is there a chocolate fountain? That's how you know you've made it, if there's chocolate fountain.
5: No, but there is always an open bar, to the point that 2 years ago they had to go over to another event's bar to borrow glasses because they ran out of glasses.
2: Can you tell your husband that we would like to come for research purposes?
4: Right, of course.
5: Absolutely, yes. Strictly for research purposes only.
4: And we'll be buying raffle tickets.
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2: Tell us what your parents' advice was when you got married.
3: My dad always said to me, you have to have an argument. He says, and if you walk away from it, it's never going to last. You argue through it, you kiss, you make up, and you go on.
2: And how long have you guys been arguing it out for?
3: As of last week, 35 years.
2: Wow. Yay! Congratulations!
3: Nice. And before Dad passed, they were at 70.
4: 70 years married.
3: Yeah, and then he passed. Mom's still alive, but it would be now 79 if he was still here.
2: What I find interesting about this is that, you know what I mean? People are always like, oh yeah, we never fight. Like, whatever. Then you're never saying your piece. You're never feeling like you're heard, right? And that's for both parties.
3: Exactly. You have to.

0: have to each have equal ground to say what you want, and whether you agree or not, at least you're listening to the other person, and that's what counts.
1: And also, the way you fight is really important, too.
0: Yes.
1: In order to, like, people can disagree. Like, you can say your opinion. You can have your opinion. And you can state your point, and then you respectfully agree or disagree, or just agree to disagree, and then move on from it. But if the argument or the disagreement turns into other crazy stuff where you can't get over it, that's where the problems arise.
0: Exactly. And that's why my dad said, you argue it until it's finished.
2: Yeah. And also flowers help, like with an apology.
1: Wait, why are you assuming that the guy's wrong? Come on.
2: I signed with Jackie. Yeah.
0: There you go. I got you, girl.
3: Robin and PJ in the morning.
1: You can text us, 269-269. Also on the text line, you can send us a voice note as well.
4: I don't remember anybody giving us advice when we got married. I don't know. We'd already been together for 9 years by the time we got married. Maybe they thought we all had it all figured out. I don't know. But I can tell you one thing I have learned through the 29 years we've been together, and that is always do something to make the other one's life easier. Every single day, work your butt off, go the extra to make the other person's life easier. Because just that one little thing tells the other person that you've thought about them, you've considered them, and you've done something in your day to make them happy. You've heard the old adage, happy wife, happy life. I think it's actually more happy spouse, happy house.
3: Robin and PJ. 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
2: What are you super particular about? I noticed something when I was at my mom, Carol Farrell's house over the weekend.
3: Oh, I'm glad it wasn't something you noticed about me. I was genuinely worried.
2: Oh, I'm sure there'll be some for you that come up. Don't worry.
3: So you noticed something about your mom. Well, you're at your mom's.
2: I was at my mom's.
3: So and you're, your old house.
2: Yep. And I was in her bedroom at the time, and I noticed something. Mm.
4: Just wondering how many pillows anyone needs.
5: Come on. I like my comfort zone.
4: Okay, well, that's fair. So, like, I use three at home. I use two at the headboard, and then I have one for in between my knees. But
2: flip this around here because I just wanted to see how many pillows you needed. So tell us what these pillows are for, because there's, like, 100 pillows here. So which ones are for what?
5: This one goes against the wall.
2: Okay.
5: This one is the one I sleep on.
2: Okay.
5: This one I hug to my chest.
2: All right.
5: This one I put on the side.
2: Okay.
5: So it doesn't, I don't fall off because.
2: Okay, smart.
5: You know.
2: Yep, safety first. Got it.
5: This pillow goes down here under my legs.
2: Okay.
5: So because I sleep on my back.
2: Okay.
5: And therefore then my knees are supported.
2: So that's five pillows total?
5: I have 1, 2, 3, 4, 5. Yes.
2: Okay. And is that enough or do we need to go out and get more pillows?
5: No, I believe that's enough until

0: these flatten out completely, and then I'll go out and buy five more.
1: Five new ones.
2: Check out the video for proof on the socials, because video art didn't happen.
1: Now, this may surprise you. This may surprise you, because you know how I feel about the pillows, the superfluous pillows
2: in bedrooms. I do.
1: Where you walk into somebody's room and there's like 47 pillows all over the bed, and you have to take all the pillows off in order for you to actually get into the bed. I think it's the most ridiculous thing on planet Earth. However,
2: okay,
1: it sounds like
2: you're in play.
1: Your mother has a purpose for each of those pillows.
2: Those
1: so those pillows are there.
2: Yep.
1: Because she uses one against the headboard. She uses one so she doesn't fall out. She uses one at her feet. She uses one that she hugs. And then she actually puts one under her head. So,
2: yeah.
1: I mean, there's a purpose for all of them. So that I can kind of justify. I can kind of get behind. It's the superfluous, useless pillows.
2: I know
1: that
2: you,
1: I don't
2: like useless pillows, but these are very particular pillows. Like there is a, like you said, each pillow has a very specific purpose.
1: Right.
2: Right.
1: I don't, why can't people just use a pillow on their head? I have one pillow. That's all I have. That's
2: these
1: all
2: are
1: I
2: things
1: use.
2: That people are particular about.
1: Ugh.
2: Right. What are you super particular about? Maybe it's the number of pillows on your bed. Maybe it's how you take your coffee, also known as the color of camel.
1: Oh, yeah. Someone, the apple doesn't fall far from the tree, Robin, and her particularness with things like
2: 269-269, what are you super particular about? And regardless of what other people say, you're not going to let it go. All right?
1: Yeah,
2: just
1: coffee.
2: Curious.
1: The color of camel.
2: Delicious. Best way.
3: Robin and PJ.
2: Good morning, Jody. What are you super particular about?
4: How clothes gets hung out on the clothesline. Must be longest to shortest.
2: Wow.
1: Longest to shortest. So whatever hangs down the longest from the line?
4: Correct. So pants first, then a hoodie, then maybe just a long sleeve shirt, t-shirt. Got to go that way.
1: Finishing off with the unmentionables.
4: 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I don't even
2: That's fair. Now, Jody, what if you like you hang up the stuff and you send it all out there and then you realize, shoot, I forgot about this pair of pants.
4: Yeah, it makes me itchy.
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4: Yeah, I would fix it if I could. If I could reach where I could, I would fix it.
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0: Doesn't matter. What's good for the goose is good for the gander.
1: I feel an expensive bill coming on at the dentist, Debbie.
0: Oh, hell yeah. Doesn't he have 5 kids?
2: Yes. My geese are just fine.
1: And with a family of that size, he's actually cutting the mouthwash with some water. So it's watered down.
2: Right, exactly.
1: You got to spread it out, right?
2: That's right. There's barely any mouthwash in there.
0: It's like the ketchup. You got to water it down. Every
3: Robin and PJ in the morning.
4: Good morning, two of my favorite people.
1: Tina, are you seriously here to back up Paul Johnson?
2: Yes.
4: I'm going to say I'm 70% backing him up.
2: All right.
1: Okay, I'll
2: take 70%.
1: I'll take the other 30.
2: 70% is better than I did in high school, so I'll take it.
1: 70% of the time, it works every time.
4: There you go.
5: Robin and PJ.
1: Tina, what's your argument here? Like, what do you think about this? Not brushing your teeth, but just using the mouthwash.
4: So let's say you go to bed, you brush your teeth, you floss, you mouthwash. You're good. If you don't eat anything during the night, how dirty can your teeth actually get?
2: Exactly. See, this is a very, very good point.
1: What if a spider crawls in there?
2: Oh, stop.
4: Well, then maybe he ate the plaque that's left on your teeth.
1: That's true. They do have 8 spindly legs, right?
4: 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They'll just clean all, like a little buffer.
2: Yeah, spiders don't like mouthwash, though. I love it. That's a great argument for this once in a while thing, not every day, once in a while thing.
1: Tina, do you know anybody that does this?
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2: Hey, mouthwash works.
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4: And I'm Luke Bryan.

0: a little suspicious. And what is it about?
1: Baseball is riddled with people who are a little bit suspicious. Jason Giambi used to play for the Yankees. He used to put on a gold thong whenever he was struggling. He used to wear a gold thong while he was playing.
0: Is that comfortable?
1: I would guess no.
0: Can you get one for research purposes, please? And we can.
1: I could try.
0: See. Yeah. Okay.
1: I'll go through my wife's drawer.
0: Video or it didn't happen.
1: See what happens. Moise Alou, known for urinating on his hands to make them tougher, and so he had a better grip on the bat because he never used to use batting gloves. He just used to urinate on his hand.
0: Can we buzz that? I don't know about that. Like, then you're also like that bat. Like, somebody else has to touch that bat after, right? Like, it's...
1: No, it's your own bat. You don't share bats.
0: Ew.
1: You don't share bats.
0: No one touches the bat ever?
1: Well, no one touches your bat. No. Everybody has their own bat, Robin. You don't share bats.
0: Still gross.
1: Mark Teixeira. Mm-hmm. He wore two different socks. Some people have done that, you know, in their day-to-day life as well.
0: Sure.
1: Jim Leland used to wear his favorite boxers all the time. Matt Garza was a pitcher. He had a specific meal at Popeye's Chicken every day that he was scheduled to start a baseball game.
0: What was it? Does it say?
1: Chicken of some kind, but he had a specific meal that he ate every single time at a specific restaurant, Popeye's Chicken, every time. Ryan Dempster, who I believe is Canadian, he ate, whenever he was pitching in Chicago at Wrigley Field, he would go to the same Italian restaurant the night before every start he made there. Every start.
0: Yeah, these are real stitious things. Oh, but yeah. Like, once you're in the mindset of being stitious, you can't break it, right? And maybe you're not an elite athlete with your own bat. But maybe you have something in your life that you're a little stitious about. Like, for example, if for some reason I am in a graveyard, not that I hang out there often.
1: That's kind of a weird statement.
0: But I will not walk on top of, like, I'm super weird about not walking over top of graves, right? Like, I got to walk
1: in. I think most people are probably.
0: I can't do it.
1: Yeah, I think most people don't do that.
0: I can't do it. Like, I'm all weird
1: about
0: it.
1: I've seen some walk right over top of stuff.
0: Like, I've seen a lot of people walk right over top of them. I'm like, what are you doing? What if a hand comes up? You don't know.
1: You think that's the reason you shouldn't do it?
0: I think you should not do it out of respect. However, a hand may also come up. So just think about that. All right, next time you're in a graveyard.
1: You don't genuinely believe that, do you? You do, don't you?
0: Do you have any other questions?
1: You genuinely believe. Would it have to be dark for a hand to come up?
0: I don't know. I mean, dusk, maybe.
1: Daylight hand coming up?
0: Oh, I don't know. You don't know when they're awake.
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1: Hey, this is Owen Riglin. I think right now we should put on my new single, Love, Hate, Love.
2: We just had so much fun recording this song. We screamed our faces off in the studio and we all lost our voice.

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2: Paula, tell us what your husband can do that he should be making some money off of.
3: Oh my gosh, he can make a jingle out of anything. I mean anything.
4: Interesting.
2: So a little fun song about, like, give us an example.
3: Okay, so we go to Manitoulin Island, we pull on, and there's this old fish and chip shop, and that was 10 years later, we're still singing Island Fish and Chip, put a piece of perch in your mouth. A decade our family's been singing this on the island.
4: Was the second part of that, get a piece of perch in your mouth?
3: That's correct.
4: I mean, it's simple, but it's effective.
2: It's effective, and it says what you can do there.
4: Totally.
2: Right?
3: This is what we're doing here.
2: That's amazing.
4: How many products has he made jingles for, whether they need them or not?
3: Like, I tripped getting into the truck. That was one. We drove to Chatsworth.
2: How does that one go? How does that one go?
3: The Chatsworth one?
2: Yeah.
3: Okay. He's like, welcome to Chatsworth, worth talking about.
4: Wow,
3: he's so stupid, but they're so great.
4: He's got a gift.
3: He's really good.
2: Oh man,
4: how did it start? Like, was it completely out of the blue, random thing?
3: As far as I know, he's always done it. Like, I've known him 20 years. He has for 20 years been making us laugh with this. No money.
4: No,
3: but
4: of course not.
3: Laugh.
4: Hasn't made a dime off it.
2: Can we hire him for road trips? I think this is his calling.
3: Oh my gosh! It is often on road trips. Yeah,
4: he could sit in the back seat of your car and just make up jingles the whole ride.
3: Yeah, that's pretty much what he does.
2: I would pay for this, Paula.
4: You know, she's being serious. She would genuinely pay for
2: it. I would.
3: Call anytime, he is available.
4: He's gonna have to come up with a jingle for his business. So right? That he can, you know, get people to call.
3: Yeah. Oh, you know, I think he has.
4: He probably already has, yeah.
1: Robin and PJ.
2: Hi, Samantha. Tell us about your new job, or the job you're trying to create, known as Woober, which is the walking edition of Uber.
5: Well, I do get to drive to the field, so I don't have to, like, walk the whole way.
2: Okay. But you're a farm wife, right? You're a farm wife. And what do you feel like you're constantly doing that you could make some money at?
5: Literally making food and just driving it to him, or else he doesn't eat, so... I mean, I could just not let him eat, but I feel like I should probably feed him so he's not grumpy.
2: So your husband is out in the field, and then you're responsible for remembering the times of day where he should eat and getting him food out there.
5: Yeah, so, I mean, I only supply dinner. I'm only a dinner time Uber driver. He's got to do lunch and breakfast on his own. That is up to him. But once I get home from work, I make dinner, and then my daughter and I will drive it out to the field. It's also our way of seeing him. So it's not so bad.
4: Now, does he contact you for Duber, or does he?
5: No. I also have to guess what field he's in. Which is real fun because he doesn't answer his phone.
2: This sounds extremely time consuming, okay?
5: It sure is. My evenings are

0: delivering food, putting kids to bed.
1: And how much money do you make doing this?
0: I will say $0, but he does feed my horses, so I can't complain too much. Because if you ask any cattle farmer, horses are hay burners, so the fact that he feeds them, I can't say too much, but...
2: yeah. As soon as you get an expensive hobby like horses, you got to go out and drive dinner to a guy in the field, all right?
0: Exactly. 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
2: 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I'm your host, Ryan Fox, and this weekend on the show, Kane Brown reveals a shocking piece of news from the world in which he works. Kenny Chesney talks Las Vegas Sphere goals, and our special guest this weekend, Corey Kent, teases a big new collab, and that's just this hour. So what do you say we line them up and count them down? Breaking into this weekend's survey, an ACC debut from Shane Proffitt. It's Long Live Country. 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

0: 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Shane Proffitt, number 30 on American Country Countdown. And Ryan Fox. 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
1: Now.

Blake Shelton up to 28 on American Country Countdown. Let's let him in anyway. It's Ryan Fox. Blake is from Oklahoma, of course, Ada, Oklahoma. And another star from the Sooner State is our special guest this weekend, Corey Kent. Corey's got a big new collab he's excited about. He'll tell us all the details after he sings this one more ACC number one, This Heart, American Country Countdown. I'm up to-

0: Corey Kent with his former ACC number one. That is This Heart on American Country Countdown. It's Ryan Fox hanging out with Corey. How you doing, man?
1: Good, man. Living the dream.
0: Been quite the world traveler here lately, haven't you?

0: man, yeah, there was one point, it was like 5 countries in 5 days. And then we did Belgium, Germany, Netherlands, England, flew back to DFW and booked a flight for my wife and the kids to, we were all going to go to fly to Pensacola, drive to Orange Beach, where it's kind of like the spot that we vacation or whatever. And then got a phone call that one of the feature asks that kind of put the final bow on top of this next record came through. So I drove back to Pensacola, flew to Nashville the next day, cut the rest of the song, flew back to Pensacola, drove to Orange Beach, and then finally got a few days at the beach. It's been, I think my body is like, where the actual hell are you right now? What time is it? 3 in the morning? Who knows? But yeah, it's been a whirlwind here last couple weeks.
1: Yes, you know, that's actually one of the places my fam and I vacation as well. Orange Beach, Alabama. You got the Sweet Cone, Alabama ice cream shop. And then, of course, the countdown is heard every weekend on 102.7 WXBM, Pensacola's country station.
0: Redneck Riviera, baby.
1: That's right. What song were you recording in Nashville when you were going back and forth to vacation?
0: Yeah, it's a song that obviously hasn't come out yet called Rather Be Here. And it's a hammer. It's a fun one. It's a fun one.
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0: Graylin James up two spots to 27 on American Country Countdown. It's Water at a Wedding and Ryan Fox. And I got a question for you. Are you happy? Well, if so, then you could be living longer. According to a new study from the University of Kentucky, people who express a lot of positive feelings live as much as 10 years longer than those who show fewer happy emotions. The reason? They said optimistic people put less stress on their bodies over time. Makes sense. As we go stress-free right now with fresh Russell Dickerson, an ACC debut, it's worth your while.
1: Number 20.

0: Russell Dickerson launching into the countdown at number 26 in ACC debut. That's Worth Your Wild. I'm Ryan Fox with all the hits and the stars coast to coast and around the world. And when you see the country and sometimes the world as a touring star, do you ever have downtime to take in the local sights and restaurants? Corey Kent reveals his strategy after someone he's toured with sings their former ACC number one from 1 year ago this weekend. Morgan Wallen, Just In Case, an ACC Extra.
1: I ain't

0: was number one this weekend, 1 year ago on American Country Countdown. Morgan Wallen, it's Just In Case, and Ryan Fox. Hanging this weekend with Corey Kent on the show.
1: Yeah, she's running right back to his arms again. I'm sitting all alone in the cold, Rocky Mountain low.
0: Corey, you recently got back from Europe, big tour over there. I'm curious, when you're at a place like that, a country you've never been in, do you have time to see the sights, go to local restaurants? What's that like?
2: For the most part, you're in and out so fast of all those cities, but got a little bit. One of the things I love to do is just kind of, I don't know, I used to be such a like type A, I gotta find the best restaurant, I gotta go. And I've had to let go of that big time with the way that I travel. So I just kind of wander around on foot and stumble my way into a cool little pub or a little Italian spot or whatever the cuisine of the area is. And I've loved that. So I got to do that in Amsterdam a little bit. I got to do that in Cologne, Germany. That was, kind of a cool, unique place. We just kind of just stumble into places and get a little bit of a taste as much as you can for the everyday civilian life of wherever you're at.
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Lainey Wilson and John Mayer on the guitar. It's Phone, Keys, Wallet, number 25 on American Country Countdown. It's Ryan Fox. And Kane Brown has had a lot of success when it comes to country music. He plays in front of sold-out crowds all around North America each and every year. He's got a beautiful family at home. But what's one thing that Kane doesn't have? This answer is going to surprise you. Kane, on the way with that. But first, Riley Green, this is Think Is You Drunk, American Country Countdown. Number

0: Kane Brown and his wife, Caitlin, a former ACC number one. It's Thank God on American Country Countdown. It's Ryan Fox here with you, keeping tabs on where your favorite country stars are not only singing, but also hanging out. And Kane recently stopped by the Pivot podcast, where the conversation turned to his relationships with other famous people, including Kansas City quarterback Patrick Mahomes.
1: First of all, I think it's awesome that my job has got me where I can hang out with Pat and just be friends with him. And Pat's a cool dude and he's normal. And that's another thing that I also love, because a lot of people have egos. I don't like, I shut down around that because I'm not trying to say, you know, who's got the bigger, you know what I'm saying? So for me, Pat just makes it normal to hang out. I think I relate more to athletes because I wanted to be an athlete, and I like the competitive aspect of that, like going to golf with Pat, you know what I'm saying, like that. So yeah, I feel like I have more athlete friends than I do musician friends.
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0: Steven Wilson Jr. and an ACC Extra. It's Gary on American Country Countdown. It's Ryan Fox with the hits. And Kenny Chesney is still wowing fans with shows in Las Vegas at Sphere. And when he returned to Sin City for this second run of shows, he says there's one thing he was super focused on more than ever before. Kenny explains here in two songs. But first, up two spots this weekend, Dustin Lynch, Easy to Love, American Country Countdown.
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0: 1 here on American Country Countdown in March of 2007. Beer in Mexico. Kenny Chesney on ACC. And Ryan. And Kenny is wrapping up his second stint at Spear in Las Vegas. And as he reveals to the LA Times, Kenny says this time around, he was super focused on the fan experience.
1: We've gotten to a place where we've built this beautiful thing out there, right? When you've been on the road for over 30 years like we have, the trick is to take this music and to take this experience and have them experience it all in a completely different way. We're doing several different songs than we didn't do last year. And then some of the songs that we did last year, it's completely a different look. It's full of positive energy. It's full of love. Nobody's going to come to this and get triggered. If you know what I mean. Hopefully when they walk out of there feeling euphoric.
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9: Coast to coast and around the world from the ACC O'Reilly Auto Parts Studio, this is the number one country music countdown in the world. American Country Countdown. I'm Ryan Fox, and coming up, we stick with the burning theme as Kelsey Ballerini burns the boats, Lainey Wilson talks burnout, and we welcome back a rising star who is super hot in country right now, Corey Kent. 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
1: John Party, 22. It's Boots Off on American Country Countdown. It's Ryan Fox with all the hits and the stars coast to coast and around the world. And now we're up to an ACC Sure Shot. This one's sure to join the countdown very soon. It's our friend Chase Matthew holding it down.

Dan and Shay sit at number 21 on this weekend's American Country Countdown. Let's say so. I'm Ryan Fox, and I'm not saying that Corey Kent is going to have a bigger year in 2026 than he did last year in 2025, but he certainly seems on track for that. In fact, he's had a lot of pinch-me moments lately. Corey will tell us about that after he sings his ACC number one from May of 2023. Wild is Her, American Country Countdown.

0: Wild as her, a former ACC number one from our guest this weekend, Corey Kent, on American Country Countdown. It's Ryan Fox. And Corey, your career has just exploded here in the past year or so. You've had a lot of pinch me moments lately, haven't you?
1: Yeah, a couple of them. I mean, they seem to happen more and more frequently as we keep going. I'll give you two. The first one was I was in Australia. We were at a little coffee shop there, and I got a phone call from my manager, and he was like, if you could open up any show for any artist at any venue in the world, what would it be? Like, dream show. And I was like, easy. Eric Church at Red Rocks. And he goes, you're not going to believe this, but that's the offer that just came through.
0: Dang, you just had to be like beside yourself.
1: He's on like my Mount Everest of country music, especially on the writing side. But there's really very few people who have influenced my songwriting

0: in my lane of country music like Chief has, you know? So that was just that moment when I finally take the stage and, you know, hopefully meet him. That's going to be a moment of like, man, how did I get here? 4 years ago, I was working at a pavement company, and now we're opening for my hero at Red Rocks.
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2: 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Number 20.

guy we heard just a few songs ago that ACC sure shot, Chase Matthew, All My Exes, number 20 on American Country Countdown, and Ryan Fox. And speaking of exes, are you single, ready to mingle? Well, check out this new info from Men's Health Magazine. Just came across this. A French study in Men's Health says men who give women a simple compliment before asking them out are 16% more likely to land a date than guys who go straight for the kill. Why should you flatter her first? Well, it comes down to a basic desire, they say, to be complimented. I would think playing a musical instrument could also work in your favor. You want to take that up. And of course, also,

0: having a killer voice, that probably playing your favorite too. Jackson Dean knows a thing or two about that. He checks in this weekend with an ACC Next track. It's Make a Liar. 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
1: I ain't coming to your house.

0: Corey, earlier this hour, you were telling us about a pinch me moment that you had recently where you got the call to open for Eric Church at Red Rocks, an unbelievable outside venue in Denver. And you also said, though, that you've had another pinch me moment lately. What was that?
1: The other one, I kind of got to, you know, keep my cards close to my chest. But what we were talking about, flying from Pensacola to Nashville to put the finishing touches on this record. And I asked a guy to feature on a song with me. You know, never in a million years did I think they would say yes. And they did. And sitting there in the studio, it was such a crazy moment to be like, hey, you know, because I'm like co-producing this record with my best friend. And we're sitting there in the control room. And I'm like, hey, what if you tried this? What if you like scooped up to this note? And he's like, yeah, that's a great idea. And then it just hit me. I was like, what am I doing here? I'm giving like some constructive feedback to a guy who has heavily influenced my music. And he's like, yeah, man, that's a great idea. Heck yeah, I'm super stoked to be on this song. And it was just this moment of like, how in the actual hell did I end up here? Like, this is crazy. This is actually crazy. I'm still, you know, a country music fan at heart. And somehow I found my way into being kind of in the mix of all the people that I look up to.
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Megan Maroney in an ACC Next track, new and now from Megan. That is Medicine on American Country Countdown. It's Ryan Fox. And I was always taught by my parents growing up that sometimes you need a backup plan. But when it comes to this country star, she says she didn't have one. Who am I talking about?

0: Kelsey Ballerini and Kenny Chesney, their ACC number one, Half of My Hometown on American Country Countdown. It's Ryan, and Kelsey didn't immediately leave her hometown to follow music. She actually went to college first, but then she says everything changed, as she explained during her one-on-one with the Richer Lives podcast.
1: I was not a perfect college candidate. You know what I mean? But my mom, she was like, until you get a job where you can move out and pay rent, making music, then you have to go to college. And I was like, okay, I bet. I got offered a publishing deal and I dropped out of college and I was a full-time songwriter.
2: Did you have any student loans to pay back?
1: Yes. I think it was like 30 grand.
2: Oh, wow. Did you have a backup plan if the music thing didn't work?
1: Absolutely not.
2: Okay, so you have like a burn the boats strategy.
1: Yes.
2: Of like, there is no backup plan. We are going all in on this.
1: Yes. I also think if you have a backup plan for something like music, I don't know.
2: You're not locked in.
1: I don't know if you're locked in.
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Brian checking in at number 17 this weekend on American Country Countdown. That is country, and she knows it. It's Ryan. Big week coming up for Luke. He turns to big 5-0 this Friday. A big shindig is going to have a lot of activities, including fishing, golfing, tree climbing, and bungee jumping. And not, of course, to Luke's latest song, Fish, Hunt, Golf, Drink. And because he likes to rib his good buddy Blake Shelton, who recently turned 50 himself, Luke recently pranked him by sending him a save-the-date invitation without the date of the party on it. Never change, guys. Never change.

0: Lainey Wilson with her second song on this weekend's countdown, an ACC Extra. Former ACC number one, 4x4 by you on American Country Countdown. You got Ryan Fox, and Lainey is enjoying the married life to her new husband, Doc. She's been reading a lot, trying to keep her life more in balance. 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
0: Coast to coast and around the world, this is American Country Countdown. I'm Ryan Fox. We might get made fun of for this one, but coming up, we got a little game we're going to play with our guest this weekend, Corey Kent. We call it Corey Kent or Corey Can't. Let's see how this goes from our ACC O'Reilly Auto Parts studio in less than 15 minutes. Plus, Riley Green talks construction and we go inside Taylor Swift's mega wedding with some things you may not have heard about. It's after George Burge and Luke Bryan. Ride, ride, ride. 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

Ride. George Burge and Luke Bryan. 15 on American Country Countdown. It's Ryan Fox. And Women's Health is revealing three things that women want to eliminate from the beach. Are you ready for this? At number three, unflattering swimsuits. Number two, screaming kids. And the number one thing that most women want to eliminate, get rid of from the beach, smoking. So if you're having a smoke and a Speedo while yelling at your

0: kids stop throwing sand, then they might be talking about you. 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

0: Stella Lefty, Boston, holding strong at number 14 on American Country Countdown. It's Ryan, and we may not have had our guest this weekend, Corey Kent, singing on the radio if it wasn't for Willie Nelson, believe it or not. Yeah, Willie pulled a 16-year-old Corey Kent on stage and convinced him to move to Nashville. Isn't that wild? Thank you, Willie. We're going to play Corey Kent or Corey Can't with Corey after Willie and his former ACC number one with Toby. Beer for my horses. American Country Countdown.
1: Yeah.

0: Willie Nelson and Toby Keith. It was number one here in ACC back in June of 2003. Beer for My Horses, American Country Countdown. Ryan Fox here with Corey Kent on the show this weekend.
1: Yeah, she's running right back to his arms again. I'm sitting all alone in the cold, Rocky Mountain low.
0: Okay, Corey, we're going to play a game we've never played before. It's one we're calling Corey Kent or Corey Can't. We clearly have too much time on our hands here.
2: Oh, that's good.
0: Play more than one instrument, Corey Kent or Corey Can't?
2: Corey Kent.
0: Okay. Play pickleball.
2: Yeah, Corey Kent. Maybe not well, but
0: it's okay. We won't tell. Corey Kent or Corey

0: can't play Mr. Fix-It around the house.
1: Yeah, yeah, to a certain extent. Electrocuted myself installing a ceiling fan not too long ago. Found out Corey can't do ceiling fans. But I built a chicken coop and a little chicken run recently. So, yeah, Corey Kent.
0: Drive a stick shift, Corey Kent.
1: Corey Kent.
0: Okay, we've talked about this. You drive a classic Ford Bronco. Is that a stick?
1: No, it's not. It's not. Okay. But, yeah, I think riding motorcycles has helped that, you know, the friction zone, as they call it.
0: Here with Corey Kent on American Country Countdown. Corey Kent or Corey can't speak a foreign language?
1: Corey can't, for sure. I am completely lost in foreign countries.
0: Keep touring, and maybe you'll learn something here or there. And finally, impress us with your mad grilling skills. Corey Kent or Corey can't?
1: Corey can't. No, I can't. I suck at cooking. I wish I was good. I'm working on it. Yeah, no, Corey can't.
0: That's okay. You know what I'm going to do? I'm going to send my guy Matt Pittman from Meat Church up to your house. He's going to teach you everything you need to know about grilling. You can thank me later.
1: I need all the help I can get, brother.
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3: 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Number

John Morgan up two spots to number 13 on American Country Countdown. That is Kid Myself. It's Ryan Fox. And no kidding, we have a free flyaway to see Tim McGraw on his Pawnshop Guitar Tour this fall. Thanks to our friends at O'Reilly Auto Parts. 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So get back to the countdown. And Kane Brown, it's Woman.

down at number 12. That's Woman, an American Country Countdown with Ryan Fox. And so many stories of stars in country music seem to have a similar storyline. You pack up your car, drive to Music City to make it big, chase that dream. It happened in a different way, though, for Riley Green. And he'll break it down after his hit in 2019. There was this girl, an ACC extra. Never knew my-

0: Bradley Green and his ACC number one from July of 2019. There was this girl on American Country Countdown. It's Ryan Fox. And it wasn't always music front and center for Riley. In fact, he's worked a lot of very tough jobs on his way up. And as he tells NBC's Willie Geist, there was a time when music wasn't even on his radar.
1: I don't remember any point through high school, even college, thinking like I might have a music career.
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Wrapping up that residency this weekend at Sphere in Las Vegas, Kenny Chesney up two spots this weekend on American Country Countdown, number 11. It's Carry On. It's Ryan Fox. And if it was an award show, I don't think the cameras would have been able to catch all the celebrities that were there. I am talking, of course, about Taylor Swift's wedding in New York City last weekend. Who was there? We got the rundown in our ACC Inside America after Ashley McBride. And what if we don't? An ACC Next Track. This

0: move it up two spots to number 10 on this weekend's American Country Countdown. Taylor Swift, I knew it. I knew you.
1: ACC.
2: Inside America.
0: And speaking of Taylor and what some are calling America's biggest wedding, the list of celebs attending her nuptials with Travis Kelce at Madison Square Garden last weekend was long and impressive. For starters, Adam Sandler acted as officiant for the nuptials. Who had that on their bingo card? He wasn't the only actor there, though. Everyone from Tom Hanks to Brad Pitt, Jason Sudeikis, Emma Stone, Reese Witherspoon, Liam Hemsworth, Hugh Grant, Bradley Cooper was there, Paul Rudd, even Steven Spielberg there to celebrate the big night. Musical icons like Ed Sheeran, Jennifer Lopez, Sir Paul McCartney, Stevie Nicks, Fergie, Sabrina Carpenter were also there, along with their besties Selena Gomez, Gigi Hadid, Zoe Kravitz, and more. The world of country was well represented with Brad Paisley, Tim McGraw, Chris Stapleton, Little Big Town, Miranda Lambert, Maren Morris, Shaboozy, Kelsey Ballerini, and Joe Don Rooney. And sports obviously were a big part of the night as her new husband, Travis Kelce, is tied in for the Kansas City Chiefs. Patrick Mahomes, his quarterback, was there. Tom Brady, Joe Buck, Aaron Andrews, Andy Reid. Also on the list, Rob Gronkowski, Matt Stafford, Michael Strahan, Pat McAfee, and Peyton Manning. And from the world of entertainment, Jimmy Fallon, Stephen Colbert, Seth Meyers, Conan O'Brien, all the talk show hosts, Robin Roberts, Graham Norton, Simone Biles, and Cindy Crawford were all there to see them say, I do. Congrats to the happy couple, Taylor and Travis, married just in time for fall camp. How's that for timing? Can't wait to see what's next with those two. 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

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New and Now. It's Killing Me on American Country Countdown. You got Ryan Fox, and there's a very cool story going around about Darius Rucker and something he's sharing about another country superstar. Who is it, and what is he saying? Well, we'll get to that from Darius after Bailey Zimmerman. Number 9, Chevy Silverado, American Country Countdown. Why?

0: zone.
1: An ACC number one from 2010 comeback song. Darius Rucker on American Country Countdown. It's Ryan Fox with all the hits. And did you know that Garth Brooks once did something extra special for Darius Rucker and his band Hootie and the Blowfish? Yeah, in fact, Darius recently shared that story on Absolute Radio in the UK. Check this out.
2: I'm friends with Garth a while. I got to play with him. And one of my favorite stories is Hootie and the Blowfish. I think it was 1997, 98. We were supposed to play the American Music Awards, and we just didn't want to play it. We were tired. We said we'd go, but we weren't going to play it. And we're up for Entertainer of the Year, and Garth wins Entertainer of the Year. And he gets up there, and his speech was that he didn't think he deserved it, and he left that award. And when he was asked backstage why he didn't take the award, because he said everybody in the business knew that Hootie the Blowfish deserved that award. And I thought that was one of the most stand-up things anybody's ever done. And the funny thing is, was that the CMAs were backstage, and would tell that story, and Garth is laughing, and he looked at me and said, "Darius, you know where that award is now?" I said, "Where?" He said, "Oh, my mantle."
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1: 3 hours down, 1 hour to go. This is the number one country music countdown in the world. American Country Countdown. It's Ryan Fox. How would you like to fly away to see Tim McGraw? We got details on how you can win this on the way. Plus, an ACC next track, something new and now from Cody Johnson. Brian Kelly pays tribute to Jimmy Buffett. And more with our special guest this weekend, Corey Kent, all from the ACC.

O'Reilly Auto Parts Studio. So what do you say we get back to the countdown at a song that was number one 10 years ago this weekend? Keith Urban, Wasted Time, and ACC Extra. The rain is coming.

0: Keith Urban with a summer jam. Wasted Time, numero uno, 10 years ago this weekend on American Country Countdown. I'm Ryan Fox, and time is running out for you to win our free flyaway to see Tim McGraw on his Pawn Shop guitar tour this fall. 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Be her. 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

0: Brand new from Jelly Roll, an ACC Sure Shot. That one is sure to join the countdown very soon. It's Hands Up on American Country Countdown. It's Ryan, and it wasn't long ago that this was a new song from our guest this weekend, Corey Kent, with Co Wetzel. We talk Rocky Mountain Low with Corey after we hear him and Co sing it on American Country Countdown.
1: No.

0: There it is, number 7 on this weekend's American Country Countdown, Coetzel. And our guest this weekend, Corey Kent, Rocky Mountain Low. And Ryan and Corey, congratulations on this song, man.
1: Thank you, man. Thank you. Yeah, it's exciting. It's, you know, obviously, anytime you get to work with a buddy right down the road in Texas, that's a fun thing. And to see it winning is really cool. Winning with friends is the coolest feeling.
0: Yeah, it seems like a natural fit to have you and Co on the same song and on this song. Did it come about naturally?
1: Yeah, I mean, I met Co in Cabo a handful of years back and knew from that moment, it's like, we're going to be friends. How do you not become good friends when you meet in Cabo, you know, and smoke some cigars on the beach? So, but we just got put on a lot of the same festivals and shows. I think our music complements each other really well. And so we've just been finding ourselves on more and more shows together. And that relationship just kept growing, and just Co's become a good buddy. And, you know, I wrote this song and I sent it to him, and I was like, man, it just sounds like You Belong on verse 2. Like, it was a different approach from any other feature that I've ever done, because I've kind of had to put thought into who I'm going to ask. And on this one, it was like, there is only one person. Like, it's Co or it's nobody. And so I sent it to him, and he goes, man, this is a damn song I'm in. But, you know, I don't know how many people know this, but it is incredibly hard to get a duet across the finish line, because if you're, especially, we both have major labels, we both have management, there's just so many people that you have to sign off on that. So we just decided, let's not tell anybody. So we booked the studio out in Cisco, Texas, hired the film crew, cut the song, had a fun day, and then turned the song in. And we were like, this is what we want. And we made it happen. And it's been awesome to see it, you know, take off.
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0: Luke Combs, Be By You, number 6 on American Country Countdown. Cody Johnson is the reigning ACM Entertainer of the Year. And in this acceptance speech, he mentioned Luke Combs, Kojo, with an ACC Next track right now. 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
1: He's a ranch hand in a pinch, man. 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A cast iron skillet swinging lid flipper. Now he's a double wide on the county line. Sipping on a six pack of Lone Star Light. She did him dirty, took him to

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0: want my horseback.
1: ACC New and Now, that is Horseback on American Country Countdown. And Ryan, and regarding his new song, Cody says, quote, most breakup songs are about getting the girl back. This one is about getting the horse back. It's track number one on his latest album, Banks of the Trinity, which came out last month. And speaking of new, Brian Kelly of Florida Georgia Line has released a new song to kick off the month, a song he co-wrote with his wife called Jimmy Buffett Summer.
2: Gotta live it out. Don't wanna have to wonder. I'm running on rum right now. It's a Jimmy Buffett Summer.
1: Not bad at all. And that's what's new and now this weekend on American.

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The latest from our special guest this weekend, Corey Kent, and his Empty Words. So good. An ACC world premiere on American Country Countdown. I'm Ryan Fox, and sometimes regulation can be a good thing, and sometimes not so much. But wait to hear what's come along that's helping young innovators get things done. I'll tell you as we take a look on the bright side after Ella Langley and Morgan Wallen. I Can't Love You Anymore, American Country Countdown. Number 4.

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0: Travis Tritt with an uplifting song that went all the way to number 2 on American Country Countdown back in 2001. It's a great day to be alive on ACC.
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0: And every week here on ACC, we like to take a look at the bright side, and this news out of Michigan definitely fits the bill. It involves a new prospective law that would protect childhood lemonade stands. This came out of a local health department demanding that kids pay repeated fees to run their lemonade stands in their neighborhoods. And the new proposed law would change all that. It permits minors to operate a temporary food business serving non-temperature controlled beverages on private property without paying anyone to do so. And do you remember not too long ago when Luke Combs, on the way to a concert, stopped by a lemonade stand run by some kids? This was back in May. He tipped $120, making the total for the day that the kids made $300. And here's what those kids, Will, Luke, and Finley, told the news station in Green Bay at the time.
3: So he said, "What's your guys' favorite type of drink?" And we said bubbler, and then he asked for 4 of them.
4: So how much did he give you guys?
3: $120 in tips, and then we got $300 in all.
0: So kids in Michigan, if a country star stops by your lemonade stand and wants to leave you a big tip like Luke Combs, you're now good to pocket that change. And it's stories like this that make us love taking a look at the bright side. 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Your kitchen says a lot about you. Let it brag.
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1: Last week, he topped our chart at number one. This week, he slides to number four. Hey, look, Josh Ross on American Country Countdown. It's Ryan Fox with all the hits and the stars, coast to coast and around the world. And Megan Maroney, he's taking some well-deserved time off. You may have seen her posting some pics from the beach. But that doesn't stop Megan from being Megan. I'll explain after she sings Beautiful Things on American Country Countdown.
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Maroney up 5 spots this weekend to number 3 on American Country Countdown. It's Beautiful Things. I'm Ryan Fox, and we got a new album from Megan back in February called Cloud 9, but believe it or not, she's already working on new music. Check out this exclusive acoustic sneak peek from Megan Maroney. I take it.

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0: Welcome back to American Country Countdown. I'm Ryan Fox, your host, and Morgan Wallen is no stranger to being in the number one spot here at ACC. Seems like everything he touches turns to gold these days. But for this week at least, he'll have to settle for the second biggest song in North America. It's Don't We? American Country Countdown.
2: Number two.

Morgan Wallen sliding up one spot this weekend to number two on American Country Countdown. It's Don't We. It's Ryan Box. And now we have arrived to the number one song in America. And it's by an artist who has reached number one here on our chart an incredible 26 times with massive hits like Burning It Down, Dirt Road Anthem, Big Green Tractor, Don't You Want to Stay, and Take a Little Ride. But with this latest number one, his 27th, he enters even more rarefied air, as he's now passed legends George Strait and Alan Jackson to become the star with the fourth most number one hits. A list, by the way, that's topped by Kenny Chesney with 33 number ones. It was only back in February that this superstar was last at number one with How Far Does a Goodbye Go? And now, here in July, he's reached the top of ACC Mountain again. The brand new number one song in America on American Country Countdown belongs to Jason Aldean. This is Don't Tell On Me. Number.

there you have it. The brand new number one song in America on American Country Countdown. It's Jason Aldean with Don't Tell Me. American Country Countdown is the longest running country countdown show in the USA. Broadcasting this week and every week from our ACC O'Reilly Auto Parts studio. The countdown was created by Casey Kasem, Dom Bastani, and Tom Rounds. ACC is a production of Westwood One. Special thanks to Chris Carson, Dingo O'Brien, Corey Linton, and Susan Stevens for helping us bring you the biggest hits and the biggest stars every weekend right here. Big thanks to our special guest this week, Corey Kent, for being on the show. And make sure you join us next week when more big stars will be dropping by.

0: 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Till then, this is Ryan Fox saying be safe, take care of each other, and we'll see you then.
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0: Oh, yeah. Ella, be her, because we all just want to be her, right? It's here on the Nonstop Country Mixtape. You're rocking with Sam McDade, and right now we're going to kick off the show all the way to midnight, you and I, with Colin Ray. This is Little Red Rodeo.
1: Well, I know it said you've had time to think about it. Looks like to me you're feeling kind of crowded. You're not

Oh, Biscuits, Kacey Musgraves, a great one from one of her earlier works right here on the Nonstop Country Mixtape. Right now, I got a cover for you. This is Jason Aldean covering David Lee Murphy's Dust on the Bottle. And what's cool about this is that these two are longtime collaborators. David Lee Murphy wrote My Big Green Tractor, you know? You can come close and it can go faster. Yeah. Cool to see them kind of taking on each other's projects.

0: We're kicking it back to the ultimate prankster. I actually spoke with George Burge, who has a song with Luke Bryan called Ride, Ride, Ride. And he told me touring with him keeps you on your toes. You never know what he's going to do. And you also never know where he's going to trip because he's pretty klutzy, too. This is called Kick the Dust Up. And it's Luke Bryan we're talking about on the Nonstop Country mixtape.
1: Kick the Dust Up.
2: Okay.

Yes. The newest member of the Country Music Hall of Fame, Kenny Chesney with I Go Back. This fall will be Tim McGraw, by the way. And a song for you right now. It feels like we've been listening to this forever. It's so good. Zach John King's Get to Drinkin'. Nonstop Country Mixtape.